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2: 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Yeah. One for the shuffle. Two for the bass. Talk to the great incredible play. 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Also, the bass band, the hustle. It's been 7 days. The same clothes.

0: cutting. But now I'm getting it and they whole grill is cooking. Mad cause I'm getting kicked out from my bookings. Well, y'all was asking permission, I just stepped up and took it. What? The kids better buy my rookie card now. Cause after this year, the price ain't coming down. And if you gotta join bubbling to get money now, cause in a minute, there's gonna be some real trouble coming out. Just a warning, as usual, some cats won't eat it. The hard-headed always gotta feel it to believe it. Shame the jealous gaze is too short to see it. But when they face it, the semen, you know how they agreement. We can play nice and decent, but dirty like the 7-1 precinct. Call it a day, you'll make it a long evening. You keep on scheming, then give me some more reason. I had the women in your mama's church screaming, Lord Jesus. Harder than y'all, cause I'm smarter than y'all. I know the deep down, it got to be bothering y'all. Pay attention, watch the block, gon' get larger than y'all. Pour your pride on the rocks, make you swallow it all.
1: Oh no, look at who they let in the back row. Long Beach to Brooklyn, they know. We rock from the east to west coast. Queens of Luke, you may know. Step away from the mic, they too cold.
2: Very contagious rap, should be trapped in cages. Through stages to whack, the spouse raps are blazing and it amazes me how you claim thugs to go two ways without SkyTel pages. I'm in a lecture bar, pass more essays than motorcades, police parades. Do we sell it? More beef than delays. Plus, what I've been is tough, but you lust to fit is eat belly. Hallelujah, Pharaoh marching to ya. Maintain the same frame of mind, screw ya. Get the picture, sit your seat, your creature with scripture. I'm equipped to rip your reach ya. Pharaoh and Moses, verbal osmosis, coast to coast. We boast to be the most explosive here. Ferocious, the lyrical prognosis, the dope. Just leaving your mentally unfocused there. MCs, just come on round. You're the next contestant, or catch a beat down. Don't be hesitant, sound cracks the sediment. It's evident, we better support your whole town. Sky's the limit, game's infinite when I'm in it. All windows are sitting, seeing me when I'm in it. Rap, we got it on lock, man, stop that. Put that mic back down, boy, drop that. Pharaoh's flows blow shows like afros. We hate y'all, though, that's why they all go.
1: Then they scared to hustle. It's been 7 days, the same clothes. Ask them originals, cause they know. All step, they know, they roll. Step away from the mic, they too cold. Both mic racks,

0: 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Step away from the mic that you throw. Both mic right to your nose. 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Look at who they let in the back door. Long Beach to Brooklyn, they know. We run from the east to west coast. Queens and the
1: nobody.
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And now Bush can't stop the hit. I predicted the shit. It's apocalypse. And for once I was down with it. Felt good in the hood being around us again this year. And for the first time, everybody let go. And the streets is dead.

makes the space for racist. We under, I wonder what it takes to make this one better place. Let's erase the waste. Take the evil out the people, they'll be acting right. There's both black and white, there's both crack tonight. And the only time we deal is when we kill each other. It takes skill to be real, time to heal each other.

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1: Okay, you're on your own, it's late. 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

Tell me what you're gonna do. 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When the crowd say ball, selector, rewind. 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This goes out to all the DJs. 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This goes out to all the DJs.

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Puff Daddy, Biggie Smalls, Junior Mafia.

0: dedication to the independent woman, to the one working hard for hers. 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And I brought a friend along to help me show my appreciation the right way. Ladies, Mr. Jamie Foxx. Mr. Foxx, ladies.
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3: 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And because time is the unit of life, I assure you that the next few minutes you have decided to invest in your own leadership journey will be rewarded with a definite paradigm shift. 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
0: Because of my work with leaders across continents in different spheres of endeavor, from entrepreneurship to management, I daily come across different life examples of how a leader's strengths have helped their organization, or how a leader's personal flaws have limited the organization. And let me be clear, the attributes of the leader is the strongest determinant of how far an organization goes. The personality of the leader is the greatest singular determinant of how far an organization will go. This is another key reason for the balance of powers on the governance of a country. Therefore, if you have a weak president, but you have a strong legislature, there is hope. If you have a weak legislature, but a strong executive, there's hope. If there's a strong judiciary, there's hope. But really, really dismal is the state of that country, where the executive is weak, the legislature is weak, and the judiciary is weak. These are checks and balances to make sure that a project on the scale of a country does not fail on the basis of the weakness of who becomes president of that country. The legislature and the judiciary, all institutions that are not headed by one person, are structured in such a way that they check the character flaws, if any, of a single person called a president. However, when it comes to an organization that is not a government, a family perhaps, a business, the personality of the leader becomes an all-determining factor of how high that entity would rise. One attribute that when I see in a leader, I despair is insecurity. Insecurity, the bane of leadership. Stay tuned to Voice of Change. We'll be back after these messages.
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0: Welcome back to Voice of Change. I'm your host, Olajumoke Adeniwa, and you can reach me on Instagram at Jumoke Adeniwa. If there was one attribute that I don't believe a leader can survive with, it is insecurity. And you know the problem with insecurity? The insecure do not admit that they're insecure. The very nature of insecurity makes insecurity a blind spot. I have seen great organizations fall. I have seen great destinies truncated on the back of a man or a woman not being able to override their insecurity. What is insecurity? An area of weakness, an area that will cause shame, an area that the person struggles to protect, that they want to hide from the public, that they want to hide, that they don't want anyone to know. It might be about their weight. It might be about the way they speak. But this attribute causes them shame. Shame. It might be about their educational background. It might be about their skill set or lack of it. It is always something they think that people will think less of them for if they knew the truth about that area. Insecurity, it's vast. The definitions for insecurity are much more than what I have just given you. But think about it, insecurity. That thing in your life that would rather others don't know about. Some of our insecurities do not rise from what we have done. No, sometimes it's what a parent has done. Some are insecure about the fact that their parents had a less than good marriage. Children are insecure about their parents' divorces. At least years back, things may have changed. It was discovered that young children would rather lie that their father or mother was dead than say that their parents were divorced. They just wanted to be normal like everybody else. They wanted a father and a mother in the family. They didn't want to tell stories about the fact that daddy and mommy are no longer together. Look at that. No fault of the child, yet the child develops an insecurity around a circumstance that they cannot help. Therefore, it's not a far stretch to know that people can be insecure about the color of their skin, going as far to try and lighten it and running the risk of skin cancer. Some also try and tan their skin and run the same risk again of skin cancer by exposure to the sun. Insecurities. In the business space, especially when it comes to entrepreneurs whose decisions matter within their business space, when a leader is insecure, a CEO, an entrepreneur, someone who can determine who is hired, who they work with, and who the key officers of an organization are, insecurity is a terrible bane. Because insecure people don't like people who shine more than they do. Why? The shining of those who shine make them feel the mediocrity in that area much more than ever. So say I'm a salesman and my company is a direct marketing company. It might be that though it is in my best interest to hire salesmen better than I am because the profit comes to my company. And guess what? Because I'm the founder, I'm the promoter. All their activities at the end of the day, regardless of what their commission is, are bound to my own good and my benefit. Regardless of that fact, I might be insecure if my sense of identity is wrapped up in my ability to sell. If the first time I ever felt anybody applaud me, if the first time I ever felt big, if the first time I ever felt celebrated, if the first time I ever felt noticed was when I sold and I outran everybody else. If my sense of identity is linked with my ability to sell, I may not want to hire salesmen who outshine me. I may cringe when they are being applauded by the sales team. I may cringe internally. I may feel smaller when they are being celebrated. What is it in your company right now, though you are the leader, or in your team right now, though you are the manager, that makes you cringe? What attribute, when praised in others, makes you cringe? Is it their connections? Is it their ability to code, if you are in that field? Is it in their oratory, if you have a challenge with the way you view, the way you speak? What is that thing? The problem with insecurity in a leader, listen, this is very important, is that though it is in the leader's best interest and the best interest of the organization for the leader to actively recruit and continue to engage and keep around him or her people who perform better than them, in every skill set, in every deliverable, including that which they consider their own expertise. Though it's in the best interest of the leader and the organization, insecurity will dictate that the leader will go for the underdog, that the leader will continually hire and surround themselves with those they shine brighter than, because those ones make them look good. because the lights of those ones are so much dimmer than theirs, and it feeds their insecurity such that the company, the organization, the institution would never reach its full potential because the leader hires to pander to their insecurity. What will a brilliant, confident leader with rock-solid self-esteem do? They would hire those better than them in every field, including their own area of expertise. They'll get out of the way of these high performers, support them with every resource they can possibly afford, celebrate them, compensate them every step of the way, knowing fully well that the high-flying performance and the success of these ones contribute to the bottom line, contribute to the success, contribute to the greatness of the organization that they are building. Yet, insecure leaders do not see this. They give every excuse to promote the underdog. Oh, she's trying, she will get better. Oh, she has a lot of growth. I see a lot of potential. And they would punish these high performers by any means possible. Oh, he's not as good as you think he is. No, we cannot afford to hire those that he needs in his department. They will sabotage this high performance. Perhaps they don't even know, because this is the nature of insecurity, creating such visceral reactions that those who are in the grip of the beast called insecurity, the jaws of this dragon, do not even know that they are in this space. They will look for every reason to reduce that high flyer down to their own level. They will sabotage their own company, sabotage their own initiative, sabotage their own organization in that effort.

0: Guided by a shared purpose and a spirit of collaboration, Emory University students push each other to think creatively and work cooperatively, knowing that different perspectives lead to new ideas.
1: What makes Emory special is that it has very rigorous academics, but a community that is willing to support each other. People are always willing to study together and work hard together.
0: Learn more at emory.edu.
2: If you are in that field, is it in their oratory? If you have a challenge with the way you view, the way you speak, what is that thing? The problem with insecurity in a leader, listen, this is very important, is that though it is in the leader's best interest and the best interest of the organization for the leader to actively recruit and continue to engage and keep around him or her people who perform better than them in every skill set, in every deliverable, including that which they consider their own expertise. Though it's in the best interest of the leader and the organization, insecurity will dictate that the leader will go for the underdog, that the leader will continually hire and surround themselves with those they shine brighter than, because those ones make them look good, because the lights of those ones are so much dimmer than theirs, and it feeds their insecurity such that the company, the organization, the institution would never reach its full potential because the leader hires to pander to their insecurity. What will a brilliant, confident leader with rock-solid self-esteem do? They would hire those better than them in every field, including their own area of expertise. They'll get out of the way of these high performers, support them with every resource they can possibly afford, celebrate them, compensate them every step of the way, knowing fully well that the high-flying performance and the success of these ones contribute to the bottom line, contribute to the success, contribute to the greatness of the organization that they are building. Yet, insecure leaders do not see this. They give every excuse to promote the underdog. Oh, she's trying, she will get better. Oh, she has a lot of growth. I see a lot of potential. And they would punish these high performers by any means possible. Oh, he's not as good as you think he is. No, we cannot afford to hire those that he needs in his department. They will sabotage this high performance. Perhaps they don't even know, because this is the nature of insecurity, creating such visceral reactions that those who are in the grip of the beast called insecurity, the jaws of this dragon, do not even know that they are in this space. They will look for every reason to reduce that high flyer down to their own level. They will sabotage their own company, sabotage their own initiative, sabotage their own organization in that effort. Yet, they will not care. Think about it, reflect. This is a moment for deep reflection. In what ways do you sabotage those who you know perform better than you do? In what ways do you praise the mediocre, promote the mediocre, give the mediocre opportunities, because you see yourself in them? This is another strong point. Whenever insecure people see a reflection of themselves in others, perhaps in the lack of performance, perhaps, whenever they see what they see in themselves and they're insecure about in others, they resonate with that. Remember that we like people who are like us. And they gloss over all other non-performance indices to choose these ones, to celebrate these ones, to promote these ones, and sabotage their own objectives. Is this what you do under different guises and different names? Promoting those who are like you, those who share the same weaknesses that you share. Mankind in general is known to support the underdog against the strong, though they know

0: strong ones are the ones they need to further their cause. Today, if you're a leader and you're listening to me, it is time to take a deep look inwards. What am I insecure about? What can I do to mitigate my insecurities? What can I do to stop this, my visceral reaction of punishing those who are strong and better than I am, and rewarding those who will not deliver or make me feel good about myself?
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4: 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You're one person, yet different in many ways. You're the professional by day, artist by night, friend, lover, biker, believer, all before the sun goes down. And somehow, in every single version, you show up fully. No half measures, no apologies. Now, that's the reality of so many Nigerian youth. Not one thing, not one lane. Many lives living in one body and showing up 100 in all of them. Yes, you're just being you, and MTN sees you as you leave it 100. You do not shrink to fit. You do not wait for permission. You do not explain yourself. You just show up in whatever version of you that today demands. And you give it everything. So continue to do you and leave it 100 with MTN. Till I catch you next time, guys, I'm out.

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0: 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As always, it's time for us to take a look at what the papers are saying. It's front page news and analysis. I am Bukola, and I have Hakim with me as well.
1: Yes, indeed, a beautiful morning right here. And if you are with us, then of course we must let you know what to do and what not to do. You can reach out using the number 0704-100-1973. That's 0704-100-1973. But please be advised that in making your contribution, certain guidelines must be followed. Your contribution must be short and straight to the point. No foul language is permitted, and you do not make claims that cannot be substantiated. You should also let us know who you are. Give us your name so we know who's making a contribution.
0: All right. As usual, we have Devo Korea joining us virtually. Devo, good morning. How are you?
2: Good morning, world. Good morning, Lagos. Classic. Okay, Hakim, a new day and a new week. As always, challenges left, right, up and down. Where do we go from here?
0: All right, we start with the headlines from The Punch. It says, 2027 battle, opposition rages as court scraps ADC four parties. IG directive, police launch crackdown on unregistered number plates. Federal government gets tough, begins trial of over 600 terrorist suspects. Federal government pushes intelligence-led border security resilience. Troops rescue late. Troop rescue late general's wife in Katsina. I told about sojourner to contest 1999 presidency, says Abdul Salami. And Air Force officers beat Lagos driver dead after minor crash. Kwara APC crisis worsens as elders reject governor candidate. That is from The Punch. From The Guardian, we have Atiku Adeleke. Others face uncertainty as opposition battles court orders. Dangote AFC seal $600 million fertilizer deal, target $4 billion exports. Reps Ezekwesili, false national security strategy. Families in agony as abducted oil pupils, teachers spend 1 month in captivity. Nadeko asked me to extend military rule, Abubakar reveals. And from The Nation, deregister ADC, ZLP, APP, AA, Accord, court orders INEC. Kwara APC elders, stakeholders, Danledi won primary. House Shewore lost violation suit against TSF DG. Soludo joins Umahi Uzodima in Wifuru in Southeast Rally for Tinubu. Bandits shoot General Rabi's widow during rescue. DHQ, she's now with us. How Army spokesman's body was released.
1: All right, in The Vanguard, Atiku Mark Adeleke Few vowed to be on ballot as a big, bold headline there. With the writer, why court ordered INEC to deregister parties? You're playing with fire, ADC warns Tinubu's government. Atiku fingers in a plot against opposition. Ruling violates appeal court order, as attributed to Adeleke. Our sacred institutions must not be sacrificed on an altar of politics, according to OB. Still in The Vanguard, kidnapped choir monarch dies in captivity after 18 million naira ransom payment. Danledi, popular, convincingly won choir APC Guba contest, APC elders stakeholders say. ADC picks Amechi as Atiku's running mate for 2027. Federal government auctions Lagos Hotel, three property forfeited by drug lords at 6.1 billion naira. Why I dumped Abacha's transition program, General Abdul Salami. Terrorism. Federal government resumes mass trial of 600 Boko Haram suspects. And xenophobia. Our artist shows are being cancelled across Africa. And that's according to the South African minister. All right, taking a snapshot of what the papers are serving up for breakfast. Devo, where do we start from this morning?
2: Right. Being Tuesday, obviously we look at governance, as always, with a pinch of politics. And we'll be joining a few stories together. Here in The Punch, you have one of the major headlines, 2027 battle. Opposition rages as court scraps ADC four parties. You also have a story in the Vanguard, Senators unhappy with Akpabio. He sees me as devil. That's Senator Shumole speaking in an interview that he had. And in joining the two, the whole idea here is that, you know, we're coming out of celebrating or marking Democracy Day,
1: yes.
2: Which in most countries, Democracy Day is when people look at what efforts it took to achieve the democracy that they have, a government of the people, by the people, for the people. And we've always said it's not just in Nigeria. Democracy is never freely given. It's demanded for. So the democracy, in quotes, that we enjoy today was fought for across the years. And I told you yesterday how Nigeria's history has been written in blood, a lot of blood. And we've had different forms of governance. But if you start to take a look at the temperature of today's governance, you can't really call what we have today a democracy. It's clearly not working for the people. Now, why I say this is a government of the people, by the people, for the people, that's a democracy. Democracy works on checks and balances. Currently, Nigeria is running the presidential system, which is why you have the executive, then you have the legislator who create the laws and also check and approve the executive, both at the federal and the state level. Then you have the judiciary that interprets the law and enforces justice. Mm. Those three arms form the presidential system. Some would say, is it really working for us? It seems to be expensive. Maybe we should switch back to the First Republic, where we were like the British, our colonial masters, with the parliamentary system where you had only two parties or two major parties, the party in power and the rest form the opposition, who are always present in the parliament checking the executives or those in power. I say this because this major story across the headlines where you have opposition rages as court scraps ADC four parties. You know, for some time now, especially with this administration, the Emiloko administration, it never has the opposition been as rattled as they have been with this administration. And the president capped it with his statement in one of his speeches that he was very delighted with the disarray of the opposition. Yes, we would say that's his political right. He's playing politics. But at the end of the day, as we mark Democracy Day, we must understand that such type of political playing does not augur for a good democracy. So in as much as he's free to say it, is it working for your good? Now, gone are the days when Nigerian political parties were, let them not say plenty, but they operated freely. Yes, the federal government, prior to the last electoral reform, used to sponsor the political parties. But the point here is they were able to operate freely. Why? Because in a democracy, the people, the masses, you and me, are entitled to choice. But what is happening is that whilst we were fighting corruption from various administrations, meaning people who were elected into power were taking advantage of the loopholes in governance and enriching themselves. Now, what we see is the alleged harassments and the, as they say, the one-party state unification by the ruling party using the instruments of government to tackle the opposition even before the election. Now, we hear that a court case, a suit, and a judgment came by one Justice Nwite, who released the judgment despite the fact that there was an appeal court's position. And he basically was saying that there was an INEC rule that parties who did not meet up to the election metrics, okay, within the last election in terms of getting 25% position, in terms of votes, or at least you have one elected position in the national, state, or local government level, should be deregistered. Uh-huh. And you know, this came from the fact of many elections ago, we noticed that we had over, especially on the presidential, we had like, I think, 30 political parties. And by the time it was stressed during the collation period, when they're announcing results, you would hear ABC, EFG, XYZ, LMNOP. And you'd be like, who are these people? Many of them were getting 2 votes, 3 votes, 1,000 votes, you know, 50 votes. Literally wasting the time of most people. Because the major parties, they're voting. I mean, they had votes from at least 100,000 and above. And you were looking at over millions of votes to be counted. So that's where this electoral reform was brought about, to bring around some, if you couldn't perform as a political party, then you would be deregistered. And clearly, in fairness, they said at least, they made it simple, at least get one vote. If you can't make 25% of the votes, at least get an, win an elected position, either at the presidential or the national, that's gubernatorial, or at this local government. So some of these parties take up the suit. They appealed at the appeal courts, which said they should set it aside. Okay? So now Justice Lufu, who came out with this position, whilst the opposition is screaming in outrage that his position cuts across, is an assault against the judicial hierarchy. Some others would say, once again, we can see the witch that cried at night, and in the morning, someone is also meddling to ensure that the opposition does not make it to the ballots. Now, I tie the second story where Senator Oshumole was speaking about how the senator is unhappy with Akpabio.
1: Yeah.
2: And that Akpabio, who is the Senate president, is especially unhappy with him, that he gets paranoid anytime Oshumole interacts with other senior senators.
1: Why?
2: Maybe because the rumor has come out that he's planning to become Senate president in the next, in the 11th Assembly, okay? Likewise, we saw how a governor truncated his own tenure. That's, I'm talking about Hope Uzodinma of Imo State, to win the senatorial position for APC in Imo State, because he too, as many have opined and alleged, is angling for the Senate presidency, of which Akpabio attempted to change the rules of saying that you must spend 2 terms as a senator, that's 8 years, before you can even get vie for the Senate president, of which Oshumole fired back that if that is the law, then you yourself are not even going to merit it. That means you yourself must step down. Now, the point is, you see, if you read through the political stories in many of the papers, let's look at The Guardian. Hurdles, free, fair, and carry elections in Osun State. APC accuses Kwakwanso of desperation in Kano. APP not affected by deregistration judgment, says Ugo Chinri. Atiku blast moves to deregister. Okonkwo quits as Jidenawa and Ukaba become AA media. Kwakwanso unveils son of the NDPC deputy as his gubernatorial candidate. My point is, our politics is full of politicking. Now, you can see the hefty problems that Nigeria is facing, okay? You can see the mind-boggling situations that Nigerians themselves find themselves in economically and, what do you call it, socially. And yet, nothing about our politics speaks to those in power trying to resolve them. It's almost, yes, we're heading towards elections, but it's literally zero, zilch concerning governance. Yesterday, we spoke of how dirty Lagos was. You saw us call all the names of the people affected in terms of those who are responsible for addressing the waste management crisis in Lagos. But have any of them said a word? Have any of them looked into it? Are you aware that all of these political officers, states to states, okay, federal government, state and local government, they're still being paid. Budgets are still running. Yet, nobody is paying attention to what affects you and me. Now, that is not a democracy. Clearly, that is not a democracy. And when the politicians or the elected positions focus on themselves rather than the people, then clearly it's the people who are losing. It's the people who haven't done their jobs to check these people. And we're going to spend time, as time goes between now and the elections, to enlighten Nigerian citizens about not just their rights, the powers that they have to influence their leaders to do the right thing. Because there's no point protesting when they're not listening to you.
1: We move into
2: a security story, but okay. The point is our democracy is in a decrepit state. We don't have a democracy.
1: No, it's a simple thing. Before you move to the next story, Devo, I think the only solution to this problem is when we make political office no longer lucrative. Because when you take a look at it, I mean, whether you are a senator or you're a legislator, or you're a local government chairman, or you're the president or a governor, the reason why they get into that position and then seek to make the position almost a permanent one is because of the illegal things that they are getting in terms of sometimes it's not even illegal.
2: Sometimes it's not even illegal.
1: Before we even look at that, look at how much they earn in terms of allowances, emoluments, you know, and all of that. You know, is it reasonable? You know, in a country where the minimum wage is how much now? I don't even know. Is it still 30,000? Has it gone up to what? And then you have public servants earning as much as they are. Why would anyone want to leave that position? So until we make those positions truly what they are, which is an opportunity to serve the country or to serve the people, then this is what we will continue to have. Leave aside the graft and the personal, you know, things that come with it. Let's talk about what is on paper, what they actually earn, which is ridiculous.
2: Let me say this, Hakim. You see, their earnings are nothing compared to the sheer power of governance. One of the last stories that we will take is how in April, it's in The Guardian, the federal government shared about $3.3 trillion to the federal government, the state, and local governments, okay? Now, this information is always released every month, how FARC is shared. Now, my point is that most Nigerian citizens each time complain that they don't get anything from government. But here you are, they have been transparent enough, which is your right, to tell you how much is being shared among the government tiers. Now, like I said again, it's we the people that have not stressed and held government accountable. Let me say this, right? When Rotimi Amaechi said that Nigerian politicians will continue stealing until the citizens begin to stone them. Yes, that sounds like violence. But what he was simply saying is, until you become a headache to the people in power, until you stress their lives out, that's why I always advocate, block the road. Because when they can't move, they will wake up and say, what is the problem? Who is causing this? That takes us to the second story. Some people blocked the road yesterday. The question we should ask is, why did they block the road? Yeah. Yesterday, the IG, in the Punch, IG director, police launched crackdown on unregistered number plates. Yes, last week he was speaking on the fact that lots of drivers, commuters, commercial buses, especially private people, were moving around with unregistered or very faded license plates on their cars, which was a security risk around the country, of which people have some, you seize the opportunity to move drugs or even the kidnapping era or the one chance. And he put an instruction out for all his men and women scattered around the nation to clamp down on them. Now, as I was leaving the station yesterday, I noticed there was heavy traffic at Falomo, and I was like, what was going on? They said, oh, police are clamping down on covered or unregistered, or those that don't even carry a license plate. Now, you see, in the midst of all our problems, police, that's the Nigerian police force, prioritized license plates. Now, get it right. It's not that license plates and registration numbers, the identification of vehicles is not important. That should be a regular duty of the police. It doesn't require a show of force. So if they have to show force just to clamp down on those who, etc., that means they were not doing their work before. I mean, we have more pressing issues where police, we need their manpower, not to be blocking the road. They don't need to block the road to check this issue. Around the nation, anywhere you see someone who is unregistered or he doesn't even have a license or his license is defaced, you book him immediately. Come on, Disu, I think you can, IG Disu, I think you can do far better than this. You can do far better than this. This This almost shows that you're not getting your priorities right. Eh? Come on, let's not give ourselves more headache than we already have. And by the way, I mean, if the police are doing this, what happened to the federal road safety? Right? What duty are they doing if police... Can't they take this duty off the police so that the police, the few that are still available, because about 100,000 of them are with VIPs, can't they help the police so that, the police can concentrate especially on the insecurity crisis that has ravaged the nation on a daily basis. I expect better prioritization, IGBSU. Please, you've just come in and we don't want your records tainted.
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1: All right, welcome back. A beautiful Tuesday morning. Still ongoing right here on Classic FM 97.3, the station that plays every song you know. Front Page News and Analysis. And yes, the contributions have been trickling in. And we need to take a look at some of the messages that have been sent in. This one is from Okongbelina from Mafoluku. In all the 300... Okay, saying, good morning, guys. Troops rescue late general's wife, yet none of the bandits was apprehended. Let them continue paying ransom and be telling us insurgency will end. It will never. That's Okagwelina from Mafoluku. This one is coming from, what's your name now? Owologbo Daniel from Ikorodu. And Daniel says, good morning, guys. Regarding the deregistration of 5 political parties by the court, I would like to understand why other parties that also failed to secure the required electoral threshold were not similarly affected. Examples include the Accord, Action Alliance, Action Democratic Party, Action People's Party, African Action Congress, Boot Party, Democratic Leadership Alliance, National Rescue Movement, the People's Redemption Party, and the Youth Party. If you could please clarify the criteria used by the Attorney General of the Federation for the deregistration and why these parties were exempted. All right, thank you so much, Daniel. Put that in and we'll come back to it. Kenneth from Ijogun says, Air Force should be ashamed of themselves beating a driver to death, but they can't use their airstrike to destroy the hideouts of a terrorist. All right. Good morning, Classic FM. I want to call that misplaced priorities. Yomi from Lekki says, I find it hard to accept that the wife of the late Major General who died in captivity was rescued by the military. It almost seems like a benevolent act from the bandits. While I acknowledge that our military is doing commendable work, the news of this rescue raises doubts. Why wasn't a rescue mission launched while the Major was still alive? It's absurd that he died in captivity, and yet the bandits had the audacity to return his body to the government for burial. It's truly baffling. Yummy from Lekki with that one. Stevie Kelly from Maryland says, good morning, Classic. The widow of the late Army General rescued and the abductors who handed over the late General's corpse to the family fled. What a script. I wish the general's wife a quick recovery. Saludo should speak for himself and not for the Igbos. All right. Obiora Ezechukwu from Akowanjo says, good morning, Classic FM. The way our courts dabble into democratic matters these days baffles me. How can a court ask INEC to deregister parties after all the parties have concluded their primaries and are ready to start their campaigns? I don't think we are practicing democracy in Nigeria. You're still thinking as well. Today from Cyril Leary says, good morning, guys. It is quite worrying the manner in which the government rattled the opposition and some political parties are being deregistered. In any environment where opposition is stylishly being killed, has a huge implication on the democracy. And this one from Emmanuel from Satellite says, please, why are we losing our gallant troops? Saving, okay, while the... Okay. So Okay, I'm just gonna
5: let it go.
1: Yes. Okay. Let me just get some of the contributions. I am skipping that because we do not want a situation where, you know, people are bringing in sentiment or when it comes to ethnicity and trying to pit us against each other. Let's take a look at it holistically and not say that, one part is against the other or, you know, we try as much as possible to avoid that here. All right, Mohammed Tajuddin Adio from Bariga says, good morning, FPN crew. Nigerian politicians, only God knows how they work. The country has, I've edited that, he said something about their brains. The country has turned to a killing field, but they are busy fighting over who is going to be the next Senate president of the election that has not been conducted. I don't think they think about death at all. Who knows who we'll see tomorrow? I don't pray, Senator Akpabio, should happen to us in the next Senate. All right. Troops rescued late General Rabi's wife without arresting any of the kidnappers, the same way they couldn't arrest any of the kidnappers that brought back late Major General's corpse. Do we really believe that the troops are the ones who rescued the General's wife? I don't know. Edimapuza from Surulere with that one. All right. Thank you so much. We'll get the rest of the message. All right, Devo. Let's go on to the next story.
2: Yeah, speaking a lot on the security crisis, like I told you, our leadership, they are not concentrating on the breakdown in the security architecture of this country. Mm. We're the ones begging for a state of emergency. Whereas when blood was not spilled in River State, the president came out one evening and announced a state of emergency just because he was playing politics between Wike and his prodigy, right? The current River State governor, Fubara. Now, I'm letting Nigerians know that this is how you know that the people in power are not there for your benefits, okay? Because the newspapers for donkey months are replete with insecurity stories to the extent that Nigerians have paid 2.2 trillion in terms of ransom. Now, you really wonder what is going on. And yesterday, what I tried to point out, which I want to stress again today, that this is not about our leaders. This is not about Tinubu Shettima or maybe Governor Zulum or Abia State, Alex Oti, and Kogi State, Ododo. This is about the people. We are the ones in a democracy. We are the ones that are supposed to form the security architecture. It's what we want that should be. Now, where you see an instance where bandits, terrorists, kidnappers have gotten not just so bold, they live freely, okay? They're on TikTok. They do what is it that they did last time? They do giveaway. Mm. And Nigerian citizens even put their telephone numbers. Now, there's an article, whilst we read the story in the Vanguard of how the troops rescued the widow of the former defense spokesman, yes, Rabi Abubakar, from terrorists. Mm. That's such a tragic story, having lost four generals till date. Yes, there are many questions around what was the protocol. Did they fight the bandits, yes, right? Or how come they're able to get the wife
1: and they couldn't pick one general or two bandits? Yes.
2: We know the bandits never stay one or two. They always stay in a bunch. Hmm. Now, there's a story in The Guardian that has to do with an interview that was granted to the governor of Katsina. That's where our bereaved Major General Raba died in. Now, the governor of Katsina State, that's Governor Rada, granted an interview to The Guardian where he was basically answering direct questions as to the insecurity in the country. And he boldly said that it's not true that insecurity is coming from foreign terrorists. He said most of the time, if you engage, and by the time they've arrested people, they realize that 95% of the people are Nigerians. Nigerians, can you hear me? Mm. Generally, the people who have been killing, you know, we've been fighting ghosts. We don't know who they are. No, they are Nigerian citizens. They speak every language. Huh. And I repeat myself again that ethnic profiling or saying that it's the Fulani people that are behind it is a lie. Huh. Now, it's not just, yes, sometimes you might have a few of them who are Fulani speaking, but they are hired by their sponsors, okay? And I've told you directly, and I keep saying that the reason why Nigeria has not conquered or made headway with insecurities, but across the years, our history has been written in blood. Politicians, elected leaders, monarchs, people in power, those who are very wealthy, have used their influence to either extract money for more money or kill in the name of achieving electoral position or use the instruments of states. Why do you think we've not been able to get state police? Because for a long time, many of the governors, they don't want more security in their states. They are all part and parcel of the illegal, solid mineral extraction that is taking place. I hope you understand that solid mineral extraction runs into the billions, okay? Meaning it is unaccounted for. It's not part of the federal or the state's income. At some point, Nigerians are going to need to ask the question, why is it that we extract solid mineral wealth from the Niger Delta in the name of crude oil, and then we distribute it around the country? But there are many states in this country that have commercial quantities of solid minerals that are not accounting for it. Some people ask, what about the Minister of Solid Minerals? I've said it before. Dele Alake went mute since he got there, because I'm sure he's in shock as to the amount of money that is, that is moving leaving Nigeria illicitly. Now, Governor Rada also spoke to the fact that knowing that the insurgents or the kidnappers were local people, that what they did was they formed some kind of local vigilante and gave them 10 guns. But the only reason of which the Guardian hit him with, that they were not successful because the insurgents and the terrorists had AK-47. Now, he also said that he's not the one negotiating. That is the people at the community that are negotiating. Now, the people at the community represent the people. Now, I'm trying to tell you that at some point, we don't have a democracy. In most of the states, you don't have governments. That's why you call, when we refer to ungoverned spaces, you actually have locations where terrorist bandits have taken over. And in some locations, you hear that, especially in the Northeast, that farmers had to be paying taxes to the bandits just to get some form of relief. Whilst many governors have complained that if you try to negotiate with bandits, they can never keep their promises. They're obviously not credible. That's why we call them terrorists. So at the end of the day, we keep losing our lives as citizens whilst wondering who is behind it. Now, my point to you is this, right? Nigerian citizens, can you imagine an incident in Lagos where kidnappers took maybe 10 people, and then the governor, Sanwo-Olu and Hamzat, came to us and said, maybe we should allow the bandits to roam freely so that we can have peace. Can you imagine that, Buki? But you see, in some states in the north, the people have said this is what they want. Not only is that the death of democracy in that state, that is a complete failed state government.
1: Before you continue, Devo, I think the message I was reading earlier on from Emmanuel from Satellite kind of alludes to that. He says, please, why are we losing our Southern Gallant troops saving Northern region while most of the Northern government reintegrate Boko Haram into the society using the name of repentant? Some said bandits and Boko Haram are their brothers. Who is deceiving whom? Atiku should allow the Southern region do a turn of 8 years. I didn't mean Tinubu to continue, Mbano. Tinubu is not a Democrat, as he claims, and his nepotism is greater than that of Buhari. Nigeria is an auto-revise. Good morning. That's Emmanuel from Satellite. So he's saying, in essence, that if they're saying, this bandits and terrorists are brothers, and that's why we are reintegrating them, even when apprehended, back into the society, then we should leave them alone. But can we afford to do that? Because we must remember that, you know, citizens, honest citizens, are all across. Like in the north, you find easterners and westerners in the north. If you come to the east, you find northerners and eastern people who have no agenda, who just want to live their lives, you know, honestly.
2: Yeah, so on that point, Soludo was courageous enough as a governor to confront your known gunmen. He identified them and said, look, there's no Fulani or northern person coming to terrorize us in the southeast. It is Igbos killing Igbos. You saw him with the force that he used to try and get the people to stop the sentiment of the sit-at-home Mondays.
1: Yeah.
2: Now I'm trying to tell you that if the people of different states, especially in the North Central or the North, are pushing for bandits, pushing for terrorists, then what can the government do? The other question is this. When you see the government negotiating with these people, especially in Borno states, anytime they put up a price, they kidnap more and they continue kidnapping. It shows that this is what the people want. Now, my point is, if the people do not want it, I want to begin to see the uprising of the Nigerian people. Because what is, can you see what the insecurity is getting worse? We talk about the gallant soldiers that existed in the days of Ekwomong. Why are they not capable anymore? Because they are still part of the same system where money is being shared and all of them are being compromised. Already, you've seen Burutai tell you that it will soon affect ministers. And we told you yesterday, it's already affecting them. They've killed 4 generals already. Are you getting my point? I'm trying to tell you that we as a people have failed because we all have to decide how we want the country to be run. If we want to be governed by bandits and terrorists, that's fine. If each state says, oh, this is how we want our lives to be, that is fine because democracy is about what the people want. If the federal government, just like during the Biafran War, when Ojukwu told the rest of Nigeria that because of the killing of Igbos around Nigeria, we want to live on our own and protect ourselves, the federal government used its might to defeat the Biafran soldiers. Is that not so, Buki? Is that not so, Hakim?
1: Yeah.
2: So in this instance, where is the same federal government that has not shown its might, that has not shown its capacity, that has not shown its instrumentality in defeating insecurity? It simply means this is how we as a people want it. And if we don't want it, as a people, we must also rise up and say, no, a politician does not have 2 heads. Okay? The impoverishment, you know, we hardly talk about the impoverishment. And just a quick line from the last story.
1: Yes.
2: Gas prices will soon be coming down.
1: Amen.
2: Because you said amen.
1: Yeah, I pray because, it does before my own gas finishes.
2: Yes, the Minister of Petroleum States Gas has said that they're going to give licenses because, you know, they banned importation of gas into the country. So they're going to give licenses to importers or marketers to bring in gas to beat the price because they said the gas that used to come from Dangote, thankfully, he's using it for his expansion in his refinery, okay?
1: Yes.
2: And that has created a problem that we see. Well, the point is that's just one level. To a large extent, many people cannot afford a 12.5 kg cylinder. Most times people buy in bits and pieces.
1: Uh-huh.
2: Also, because people cannot afford that, they don't have buying power. Many people are using charcoal. Many people are using wood, okay, to cook their food. Now, to cook the food that they don't even eat 2 times a day or once a day, they might gather food and charcoal to just cook once in 2-3 days. Now, my point is, if we as a people are not satisfied with this
1: state of affairs,
2: economic situation, how can the bulk of us, there are over 150 million of us that are living below the poverty line, and yet a few politicians, monarchs, and rich people are popping champagne, going for parties, doing weddings for their children, flying abroad just because they have a sneeze, and yet we're watching them. When the country is replete with solid minerals, not just in crude oil, but in gold, in californium, in what do you call it? In tin, in cobalt, in bitumen, okay? In sapphire, in talomite. We are rich as a nation. But apart from the solid minerals, we also have land. Why do politicians spend day and night politicking? Fighting themselves over who will take a position. Yet,
1: to enrich their pockets.
2: Can you see the National Assembly? What do they give when they say they've helped the people? They give Okada. They give you a grinding machine. They give you rice and beans.
1: Right, sir.
5: Someone gave stove.
2: Yeah,
5: you said.
2: How come they've not influenced mechanization of their own land?
5: If they give you rice, they give you stove. Who cook the rice?
1: With what?
2: how come they've not brought mechanization? How come they've not been able to improve the lot of their people? I said from Abuja to Makurdi, there was not one commercial billboard. This is the reality of Nigerian citizens. And I'm not going to beat the politicians anymore. We will be beating the Nigerian people until they wake up, until they jimasu,
0: you know,
2: until they realize that they're sitting on gold.
0: You made a point earlier on. We have crude from the Niger Delta. We have other states that are vastly rich in mineral resources. The truth is, if we had intelligent and visionary people at the helms of affairs, every state can stand on their own with these resources and they would do excellently well. But
2: well said.
0: We it
2: but
0: seems
2: the people tolerate bad governance. Yeah, that's
1: exactly
2: my point.
1: We
2: are tolerating
1: it. And like Devo said,
2: remember Rotimi Amaechi's statements.
1: Hmm.
2: Politicians will continue stealing
1: until
2: Nigerian people wake up and stone them.
1: That's where we are.
2: There must be a resistance. There must be a resistance for better. Like I said, when the masses come out and block the road, anytime you block the road, what happens? Even the politician himself cannot pass. Because I remember last time when I told people to go to their houses, some of you were afraid. Block the road. Just block the road.
0: And you know, back in the day, there can be every form of resistance. Back in the day, if everybody was if your source of wealth was questionable to the people, you were like a leper. You were kept at a distance.
1: But that has become fashionable.
0: Nobody will want to touch you. So when you see these politicians and you're quick to do rank adedi, of course, you're sort of asserting what they're doing. But when they come around and there's this coldness, there's this look, and they're unsure of your
2: give them.
1: But you know the funny thing? The thing with that is they do not care anymore. Earlier on, Devo said there was transparency, that they said they revealed how much they were going to share. It's not because they've been transparent. It's because they do not care anymore.
0: After a while, when they're unsure of your feelings towards them, they will move with caution and care.
1: Yeah.
0: But because the people are quick to, you see them at events, yes, sir. You want to take photograph? You want to do this? Of course, they know that.
2: Let me even say something.
0: They get away with what they do.
2: Just by saying that Lagos is smelling, you can see how they start to squirm. They get so uncomfortable that you have said something negative about them. That's one person. Imagine if a whole local government rose up to say, our local government is smelling.
1: It's oozing.
2: The politician or the elected leader has no option than to face it. If the local government chairman comes out of his house in his Range Rover and he's blocked on the road by his own constituents, he can't move forward. If the governor, remember the governor, his house and his office are not in the same location. If you block Ikorodu Road or you block Third Mainland, I can assure you helicopters, police, everybody will come out. Yes, that is the point. Block it and let them come and listen. I was passing through Ajasin University when the students blocked the highway because we were traveling from one part of the country to the next because they were having unjustified killings in the campus. The senators and the House of Rep people and even the governor eventually through the Commission of Police had to show up. Nigerian citizens, learn to block the road. Jimasu, it is your country also. Our job here is not to eat popcorn and eat three times once or let's say once in 2 weeks. That's not our job. We were not born to suffer. It's our country too, and we must take it back.
0: All right. Mohammed Tajuddin Adio says, I quite agree with Devo that some people seem to be comfortable with bandits. It's against that background that we in the Southwest are telling our governors that bandits are not our brothers. Therefore, they must be tracked down at all costs. They shouldn't allow the Southwest to become another butcher's lab for nothing good bandits. Good morning, FPN. Devo, real good this morning. Like the adage says, if we say the truth, we die. If we don't, we will still die. So we're afraid to die. And the politicians and the foreign allies keep impoverishing us, even with all the mineral resources that Nigeria has. And an eye-opener, no wonder they kill to get to be politician in Nigeria. One day, we'll wake up as a nation. This is Victor from Lagos. Obinna Galaga says an army general died in bandit custody and the group delivered his body to his family in broad daylight. Police and military officers were present, watched the handover, and allowed the bandits to leave unchallenged. Yet people still ask, how did we get here? What's happening? The truth is plain. The entire North and this government have hands and are fully involved in the insecurities in Nigeria.
1: Okay, we had one or two that we didn't read, so that we just deliver everything. Kike said, good morning, crew. True talk. Today we put an end to money politics. We will be better off. The police caused traffic yesterday morning on Akia Deshola before Adeola Odeku Junction, where I spent 15 minutes while the boys drove recklessly. All arms of government only do one bidding. And that's coming from KK. And finally, Bola said, good morning, everyone. I'm surprised people are saying they should have arrested those terrorists. The army did well by killing them. If they're arrested, next is forgiveness and then integrated back into society. God forbid. But the question is, was anybody killed? Did we see anybody? Bukola? Were they? We just had a rescue, and that's the script that is normally played. We hear that children have been the abducted have been rescued, but no bandits were apprehended, no bandits were killed. No, so that's a script that played out again. All right, that's how much time we have on this morning's edition of Front Page News and Analysis. Thank you so much, Devo, and everyone who'd made a contribution. The Classic Morning Show continues right after now. Don't go anywhere.
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0: I think
1: it's basically with us here, with me here, I think that's my coping mechanism as well, because you don't have, there's no manual to anything. You don't know the time limit to whatever it is.
0: And you know the mistake.
1: Pop is very essential.
0: It is. The mistake a lot of people make is actually believing that they are enough. Sometimes God wants you to trust Him. Mm. He wants you to take it and give it to Him. Like, okay, He's just looking at you like, okay, you think you can? Okay, go ahead now.
1: You can deal with it. Yeah. But you know, there's something fantastic about knowing that this is my next move. I'm doing this.
0: But then, how do you know your next move is? Until you hit a brick wall. So why not? You now tell like, okay, God, I don't. And they're like, oh, really?
1: So why? I thought you had this. So why you don't know the next move?
0: Yeah.
1: It's humbling the way you don't know the next
0: move. That's the thing.
1: It's quite humbling.
0: Yeah.
1: So tell us, how do you deal with tough times? That's tell you truth.
0: I call my mama.
1: Okay. I know you.
0: You know, my mama's
1: I'm boy. A mama. I know you always call your mama. Mm. But you know, that's why we have them though. They've seen life. They have an understanding of how things work.
0: Mm-hmm.
1: They didn't have a manual as well. So it's wisdom when you have older ones around you. Wise older ones.
0: Yes.
1: Because you have some old ones.
0: It's amazing. You know, sometimes you think, oh no, they're older, they don't know how to deal with the car. And then it's like that saying that there's nothing new under the sun. There's nothing you're going through that someone hasn't been through before.
1: I think my favorite hangout part is my uncle. Because there's always something to take away. And the way he analyzes the situation and he sees certain things, I'm like, why you tell him you do that,
0: you don't do it. And even if they don't give you the specifics, you know, what they'll tell you will make you help put things in perspective.
1: Yeah.
0: You know, and then you're like, okay, you know what? Let me just breathe. Let me just give it a couple of days and the solution will come. Or the problem will go away.
1: And in the course of it, as you even hang on, you find out that you're finding, you're coping.
0: Yes.
1: You're dealing with it. All right. Stay with us. Here is Classic FM 97.3 and we'll be right back after the message.
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0: Warning, in this place you will be hit. 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

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I know when you in the house or when you cruising. It's been proven my love you abusing. I can't understand how a man got you choosing. Undecided, I came and provided my undivided. You came and denied it. Don't even try it. I know when you lying. Don't even do that. I know why you crying. I'm not applying no pressure. Just wanna let you know that I don't wanna let you go, and I don't wanna let you leave. Can't say I didn't let you breathe. Gave you extra cheese. Put you in an SUV. You want an ice, so I made you freeze. Made you hot like the West Indies. Now it's time you invest in me. Cause if not, then it's

0: Oh my goodness. We've been talking about what to do when you're in a tight spot, and Caesar's remedy. I don't know what I... Bukola, should I go with Caesar's remedy?
1: It'll ease you off.
0: No, as long as it's one, I will not take my destiny. You know?
1: I don't mind
0: the TLC.
1: Nothing is free.
0: Yeah. Just say, okay, you know, let's just go to Dubai for the weekend or go to Barbados or just chill on top of your head. And then I'll now turn to Beldani or somebody.
1: It'll cost me.
0: Can I afford to pay that? That's the question now.
1: At this age, what am I doing with the destiny?
0: You see, when he says things like that, do you know? Let's put this in proper perspective.
1: Yeah.
0: Now, you say, what are you doing with it? What if you were deemed to live like 120?
1: Mate, that's too long, fam. That is
0: too long. Well, it's not your choice, is it? You don't know what God has decreed for you. So if you're saying, at this age now, you want to sell your destiny, you know, to one hair. So what are you going to do till you get to that point?
1: No, but what I'm saying, given a choice, if I had a choice, mate, 5 years.
0: But you don't have a choice. You do not.
1: You don't always have a choice.
0: And that's what I was about to say. Taking your life is not it. It's not a choice. Exactly. Life is too sweet. Life is, no matter the hardship you're going through, suicide is never the option.
1: Of course, it's never the option. It's terrible.
0: Exactly. So, if you're destined to live 120.
1: Why would you be destined to live so long?
0: People do. There are people who are over 100.
1: Now.
0: Bukola's probably going to do 150.
1: No,
0: because she's, her genes are superb. She has great genes, and she takes care of herself. So she's probably going to 150, 180. What? You don't want him to be 150? I don't know.
2: I don't want.
0: Oh my goodness.
1: What do you want? How long do you want?
0: I want to leave for as long as possible. Wait, hold on. No, I can't give you a number. I said she probably would, based on her lifestyle.
1: Let's put the problem for you.
0: As long as I'm hale and hearty, I can do 200. As long as I am healthy, I have my cognitive abilities. The thing is, there's something about me. I've always been this kind of person who can be by themselves.
1: But you
0: make new friends.
1: Really?
0: Yes. You have new experiences. Life is precious. I gave you condition. I said, as long as I'm still okay, I can take care of myself. I still have my cognitive abilities. I'll only live as long as possible.
1: Start calling you Dracula. You know?
0: That's in your head, man. That's perspective. You see? There's still some part of the world where they cherish the older generation.
1: Yes, but
0: in Asia, as in the one that people to, and not they actually have a long 150 is fine.
1: Come on, come
0: as long
1: on.
0: As you can still, you still have your own teeth.
1: But back then, how did they cope? They were doing 200 like it was nothing.
0: It was, well, you know, things change. The system changed. Our lifestyle changed. The system, a lot of things have, you're talking about 200. People lived up to 900, 800, and you're like,
1: 169.
0: What would he
1: do? Do you know the only thing I was recorded about him?
0: Mm-hmm.
1: He had wives and children.
3: 969 years. That was all that was written about him.
2: I want a very good old age.
0: But you don't want 150.
2: Life
0: gets better now. Do you know? Life gets better. Let's say you're 100 or you're 90, all right?
2: And you're still good.
0: And then you now meet one fine, well-kept old gentleman. Hold up, Bukola, darling. Let's go for a walk. And then let's now say things have gotten better. And then, the country is... you want to go.

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Yeah, welcoming you into the Classic Lounge with that one from Anita Baker, and that one's You're My Everything. It's 11:56, and yay, how are you doing? We're going to be having a great time, a swell time together, so we're chilling. I go by the name Caesar, in case you don't know, where have you been? Yes, and this is the Classic Lounge, and it's a Tuesday, and this is the part where you get to take over my radio. And of course, when we get into that one, you will know, and that you'll send in three songs, all right, and I will play them, and that's starting by 1:30. But you can begin sending your songs now. I already got some songs sent in. Say what's going on. Deji, yes, I see you. Israel, hello. Yeah, thank you for sending your songs. And when we start that, it starts by 1:30. You have a chance to take over my radio. And we've got some other stuff we're going to be doing today. In other words, we're just going to have a swell, chill time together, all right? I'm going to get back to the music now. When I come back, I have a little announcement to make. So stay with me.

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It gets more confusing every day. Sometimes it's heaven sent, then we head back to hell again.

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0: anymore, but some days I sit and wish I was a kid again. Back in the day,
1: when I was just a little nigga, bro, I looked up to my bigger bro, begged if I could kick it, so when he went out with girls, I could go tagging along, nagging. If she had a sis, maybe could mac a baby hood rat. Y'all remember way back then, when it was 1985, all the way live, I think I was about 10. One of those happy little niggas, singing the blues, that be always trying to bag with the shag and karate shit, saying, yo mama black, his mama this, his mama that, then he get mad and wanna scrap. We stay mad about 10 minutes, then it's like back on the bike to play hide and go get it with the younger house by the bungalows, then switch to playing ding dong ditch when that gets old and too cold to hack it. Threw on a bomber jacket, you could tell the ballers cause they fell wearing gazelles. If they really had money raised, we sport new pace, and all the girls had they Turkish link. If it broke, then they made it rich too, like they meant to do it, but sometimes I

0: back in the days when I was young, I'm not a kid anymore. But some days I sit and wish I was a kid. Back in the days when I was young, I'm not a kid anymore. But some days I sit and wish I was a kid.
1: I'm still back in the days, but now the year is 87, 88. That's when my crew and I were in junior high in 7th grade. I hated foolish. No doubt I couldn't wait to get out. But let me finish this, reminiscing and telling about when girls were spelling tight corduroys like for the boys' basket weaves, Nike Cortez and footsie socks, and eating pickles with Tootsie Pops, and it don't stop. I'm glad, cause when JJ fanned it supersonic, it was kinda like a sport to wear biker shorts or to wear jeans, and it seemed like the masses of Fuji's had poison airbrushed on their asses. Dudes had on Nike suits, and the boomers with the fat laces, cause it was either that a case with, I miss those days, and so I pout like a grown jerk, wishing all I had to do now was finish homework. It's true, you don't realize really what you got till it's gone, and I'm not gonna sing another sad song, but sometimes I do sit and reminisce and think about the years I was raised.
0: Back in the days when I was young, I'm not a kid anymore. But some days I sit and wish I was a kid again. Back in the days when I was young, I'm not a kid anymore. But some days I sit and wish I was a kid again. Back in the days when I was young, I'm not a kid anymore. But some days I sit and wish I was a kid. Back in the days when I was young, I'm not a kid anymore. But some days I sit and wish I was a kid.
1: And everybody say,
2: I remember way back when.
1: And everybody say,
2: I remember way back when.
1: Say,
2: I remember way back when.
1: What?
2: Back in the day.
1: When?
2: Back in the day.
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6: Don't you ever touch my stereo.
7: Oh, yeah. Yeah. It's all about one time.
8: I'm gonna say it's all about you, but I think it's all about you.
7: It's all about you.
8: Drew it out in the house. You know, boy,
7: it's all about you.
8: Yeah, I'm gonna say it's all about you.

then. You know what I'm saying? I'm sitting back watching Montel Jordan video. I see the same shit who was in my homeboy Nathan video. Then I flip the channel. I'm checking out my homeboy Tupac video. I see the same bitch that was in my video. You know what I'm saying? And then, you know what I'm saying, what make that even more fucking funny? I'm watching the Million Man March. And I see the same shit on the Million Man March that was in the homeboy Warren G video. I mean, damn, everywhere I look, everywhere I go, I see the same art. Don't get mad. I'm only being real.

first year us. 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

Men in Black by Will Smith. Of course, there was Coco of SWV. There was a hook for that one. Men in Black, 1997 hit by Will Smith, which was a sample, of Forget Me Not by Patrice Rushen, which dropped in 1982. And that's the final official, because hey, you're still jamming as it is. That's the final official song here in the Classic Lounge. But not to worry, because Chico and Kel will be here to take you into the Drive Time show. So you know what it is, the fun doesn't stop. So make sure you're right here. Don't go anywhere. But for me, I'm out, and I will see you mañana. All right.

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0: emotional. A really emotional song on the Drive Time
1: quite,
0: show.
1: It's quite emotional. But you know, sometimes it's good to just reach into that deep part of you.
0: Yes.
1: You know? And that was Carl Thomas there. And that particular record, it actually reached a platinum status in the United States. And it sold 1.3 million copies domestically. So it was when people were moving units.
0: That's right. Title track from his debut studio album in 2000. On this one, and released on the Bad Boy Records. So, yeah, Carl Thomas.
1: To Bad Boy. I didn't know.
0: Another one of those artists that, can you say that he really fulfilled his potential?
1: Have you noticed that everybody that signs with the Bad Boy, with AKA Diddy, they just release like one or two albums and then that's it. Into obscurity.
0: The list is endless.
1: But I think he had a few studio albums. He had about four studio albums. But I don't know if these are
0: I don't think
1: one
0: they
1: of
0: were
1: them
0: all,
1: were with
0: this debut Boy. One was certainly on the Bad Boy Records, and then I don't know whether the rest.
1: Yeah, the second album to Let's Talk About It was under Bad Boy.
0: Okay.
1: Maybe he had a good run with Demsha.
0: But he clearly didn't finish there, and moved on. The list is endless.
1: Yeah.
0: Craig Mack, he died.
1: There was this boy group when he was doing Making the Band,
0: B2K.
1: Day 26.
0: B2K, they passed.
1: B2K, I think those ones had some other issues.
0: The spot. Danny T. Kane.
1: Yes.
0: Didn't work.
1: And then he came back with Diddy Dirty Money. Two of the members of Danny T. Kane released on album Fiam.
0: There's something about Diddy. And it's not the baby oil. All right, this is the Drive Time Show on Classic FM 97.3, where the only station that plays every song you know is 25 minutes to 5, and you could say that we are, or have been, in a mid-tempo R&B sweep.
1: Yeah, because sometimes, you know, not everything bam, bam, bam, sometimes slow it down. Get in touch with your inner romantic self.
0: So that's why you were emotional.
1: Actually, I am feeling emotional. Chico, I'm not seeing you in a week. You had me worried sick. Don't try that with me again. I'm begging you. Please. I'm an old woman.
0: You see,
1: don't come and stress my life.
0: This is why the new and improved Chico has come. It's like the phoenix rising from the flames. You know? I mean, see the picture I posted on Instagram. It goes dong dong dong dong dong dong dong dong dong dong dong dong dong dong dong dong dong dong dong dong dong dong dong dong dong dong dong dong dong dong dong dong dong dong dong dong dong dong dong dong dong dong dong dong dong dong dong dong dong.
1: Is this recent?
0: Does it matter?
1: Yes, it does.
0: Why?
1: I want to say, you're looking sharp, boss. But this was like 2 years ago. Like, what happened to you?
0: You see? Haters gonna hate. They gonna hate.
1: No, I like it. I like it. Like, let me like it. Like.
0: Interesting. All right, so we're going to
1: show Chico some love. You know, his Instagram handle is Chico Rocks. That's ChicoRocks. Let us know what you think about the last picture that he posted. Looking very dapper.
0: Interesting.
1: Yeah.
0: Interesting.
1: Love
0: it. All right, so we're in a zone. And sometimes when you get in this sort of zone, it's very difficult to come out. So we're going to stay there on the next few songs. So just stay there with us. If you're an R&B lover, you're in for a treat. This song is making its debut on the Drive Time Show. That means it has never played on the Drive Time Show.
1: But it's played many times in Chico's heart.
0: You know what? Here we go.
2: Look, I ain't got nothing to say to you. 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You know what? 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

0: 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I kept getting happier. I remember why. 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

Nelson. Apresalo po ba niya? And I've been kind of lonely. But I'm looking for somebody to talk to, love me,

save me here I am. 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

0: France and Senegal. Let's quickly get to you the starting 11 from this one. Maignan starts in goal. There's Upamecano, Koundé, Saliba. You've got Hernandez, experienced Theo Hernandez. You've got Tchouaméni and Rabiot in the midfield. Now, interestingly, in the attack, you've got four attackers according to the FIFA lineup. Ousmane Dembele, Kylian Mbappe, the captain, Michael Olise, Esrido. So, for Didier Deschamps, is going all out for the attacker and all that. It looks like a 4-2-3-1 formation, but you can tell that the guys playing 3-1 up front are all attacking players. 4-3-3 for Senegal. Mendy, you mentioned him already. He starts and goal. Kalidou Koulibaly back in this one as the captain. Crepin Diata, that man. Moussa Niakate. You've got El Hadji Diouf, not the legend of Senegalese football. Idrissa Gueye, you've got Lamine Kamara. Papi Gueye as well is in there. The man that's got the winning goal in Morocco. Of course, in that AFCON final that has been nullified somehow. And then there's Sadio Mane, Nicolas Jackson, and Ismaila Sarr. Bolu, let me ask you, where would this game be won and lost?
1: Well, first of all, France, I think Deschamps just did copy and paste of what happens with Bayern. 4-2-3-1 or 4-4-2-4, if you can call it that. Like, go all that time. Make sure you outrun, outscore your position. We all know what Senegal can do to you. And I hope the guys behind Mbappe will probably still find a way to support. But the midfield, there's no skills, there's nothing. Just basic. Tchouaméni is not the guy that will do all the flying. Just do the basic. Rabiot, a good hold-up player, kind of, but he also likes doing the basic. And for Senegal, it's direct. All of them are runners. Runners in not runners in terms of pace, but they all go together, all attack, all defense. So
0: yeah,
1: it's going to be tough. I think the front four of France is probably what could work out well for them. Similarly, the way they helped Bayern Munich. The flip side to that is if you have too many legs up front, your defense have to think twice before they go all out as well. Mm. If you are jumping forward, Sadio Mane, yes, he's getting old, but he still got it. Nicolas Jackson is not all that, but he can threaten defense. And we all know what Ismaila Sarr can come up with. So I think on paper, France should still win this one. But again, paper don't play football.
0: Papers don't play football, but paper, France might still go on to win this one. Like Bolu actually said, they've only met once. And that was in 2002 with Senegal winning that game back then in a Group A clash. Of course, as it were. Alrighty, let's quickly switch gears and tell you that there are other games to look forward to seeing as well. But a quick one, you want to chip in on Iran? Looks like they were able to manage the mental pressure that comes with playing at this World Cup, having to fly to United States 24 hours before their first game, and then immediately knowing that whether we win or lose, we're going back to Mexico. But they were able to manage that against New Zealand, pick the point.
1: In fact, they could have won that game. And the interesting thing is, after the match, I think one of the officials said, you didn't even let them chill. You know, you just finish a game, at least maybe rest or take all those cold baths, soak your, no soak your Disney. Pack your things and get out immediately. I don't think this would help them on the long run. Wow. Because if they get through to the round of 32, it means it continues. Except their game would be played in another country. So mentally, I think it would affect them one way or the other. They played the weakest team in the group, and that was a draw. So they are still going to face the top two sides in the group. So let's see how far they can go. I don't think they'll go far because no matter how you look at it, the stress. Yeah, you may say maybe not jet lag, but you can't be flying, land, rest a bit, go and play. Then immediately you are done, you are flying back. How many hours or minutes sleep do you have to sleep? So I don't think they'll go far in this tournament at all.
0: All right, of course, fingers crossed on that one. More games to look forward to seeing tonight after the big one, France-Senegal at the New York, New Jersey Stadium. In Group I, of course, we've got Iraq taking on Norway. Everybody's talking about Erling Haaland. Golden boot. This is a good fixture for him to run away with that, if at all. It's his first World Cup, by the way.
1: Well, one thing is sure, he may get goals, but it's the World Cup. You have about 7 games, and you can mess up in one, and the dream is over. He's expected to score. Harry Kane, Mbappe, Haaland are always expected to score in any game. Someone said something that the legendary goal scorers have not started playing. That's why the bans are not all after. Oh, nobody is scoring goals. If Portugal should play, Ronaldo doesn't score, the bans will come. If France should play like they will tonight, if Mbappe doesn't score, the bans will come. Same thing for Erling Haaland. He has to score. This is the first World Cup. People will

0: tell you, you have to do it at the biggest stage. He's got loads of goals in the qualifiers. Now, this is the main event. If you don't produce your goals, well, people will likely remember your performance at the World Cup over the qualifiers.
1: All right, of course, we'll definitely wait to see how that pans out. Iraq, Norway starts at 11 p.m. Nigerian time, Boston Stadium. That's the venue. And in the early hours of tomorrow, Argentina play Algeria. Bolu, potential banana skin, or it's going to be easy peasy for the world champions?
0: Well, Algeria, I think the only North African sides that have a pinch of the West Africans. They play, yeah, good football, but they still use Jambody once in a while. But again, it's Argentina. So the question now is, will the curse of defending champions continue, or Argentina will continue from where they left off? We've seen, aside France last year, we've seen teams that won the World Cup, they come back, flying colour, then boom. They start poorly and everything turned upside down. But again, Argentina lost their opening match last World Cup. But they still found a way to win. So it showed the same thing with Spain in 2010, that you can lose the opening match and still go further. But the difference in then and now is everyone wants to beat you as the defending champion. And again, no team has ever won the World Cup as the number one in FIFA rankings. The last FIFA ranking before the tournament started, Argentina were top of it. Let's see if they can break that jinx.
1: Alrighty, we're looking forward to that one as well. But you have to stay up to 2 a.m. Nigerian time to get that one. And then tomorrow morning, maybe after the 2 a.m. game, you'll be able to catch a good sleep. Austria will take on Jordan from 5 a.m. Nigerian time. And then we should be able to see that one. Before we come into the studio tomorrow, by God's grace, Portugal would have been playing Congo DR. But then we'll talk about the review of that game tomorrow evening right here on Sports Extra. That's talking about Match Center, dedicated solely to the World Cup. That's how far we're going to go tonight on Sports Extra. Thank you, Bolu, for stopping by. Yep. My name is Ritumi. Enjoy the rest of your evening. Like I said at the start of the show, the program today was dedicated to the memories of Temisa Nokomi, who left us exactly 2 months ago. I'm still trying to find closure, still trying to find some form of comfort, but I still haven't found what I'm looking for. Good night, Lagos.

0: Keep it classic, keep it hot, keep it moving, keep it right here.
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0: 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I'm going back to Cali.
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3: Hello and welcome to the world news. I'm Leka Adebashi in the headlines. President Tinubu praises security forces over killing of notorious bandit leader. Lagos to close Edo Bridge temporarily announces traffic diversion. On the foreign scene, President Ramaphosa warns against blaming migrants for South Africa's economic struggles. And in sports, Williams sisters receive Wimbledon doubles wild card. Now the news in detail. President Bola Tinubu has declared that Nigeria will not surrender any part of its territory to criminal elements following the successful elimination of a notorious bandit leader and the rescue of a kidnapping victim by security forces. The president's statement follows the killing of notorious bandit leader Ibrahim Batsuji during a joint security operation in Kogi State. Reports indicate that Batsuji and members of his gang were neutralized while allegedly planning attacks on a school and residents of Iluke Bunu in Kaba and Bunu local government area. President Tinubu also welcomed the successful rescue of Hajiya Amina Rabe Abubakar, widow of the late Major General Rabe Abubakar, who was freed from captivity during a military operation in Katsina State. In a statement released by presidential advisor Bayo Onanuga, the president reaffirmed his administration's commitment to restoring security nationwide, insisting that no part of Nigeria would be abandoned to criminal groups. The national security advisor Nuhu Ribadu and the president of the Senate, Godson Akpabio, have called for the deployment of modern technology and stronger regional cooperation to improve Nigeria's border security and tackle growing security threats. They made the call at the opening of the 15th National Security Seminar in Abuja, organized by the Alumni Association of the National Defense College. Speaking through the Director of Policy and Strategy in the Office of the National Security Advisor, Yazid Bimudu, Ribadu said Nigeria's national stability and territorial integrity depends heavily on an effective border security system. The Independent National Electoral Commission, the INEC, has approached the Court of Appeal in Abuja seeking a stay of execution on a federal high court judgment that ordered the deregistration of the African Democratic Congress, the ADC, and four other political parties. INEC is also backing an appeal filed by the affected political parties challenging the ruling. When the matter came before a three-member panel of the appellate court, INEC's counsel, Haliru Mohammed, expressed surprise at the decision of the Federal High Court, saying it went ahead to deliver judgment despite an earlier order stopping it. The commission told the court it was not informed of the judgment date and only learnt about the decision through media reports. The Lagos State Government has announced a traffic diversion plan ahead of the temporary closure of Edo Bridge in the Ijara area of Apapa local government area as rehabilitation works continue on the facility. The announcement was contained in a statement signed by the Lagos State Commissioner for Transportation, Mr. Oluwaseun Oshiemi. The government said the Federal Ministry of Works will carry out the installation of heavy steel bridge beams as part of the ongoing rehabilitation and reconstruction of the bridge. It stated that the operation would require a temporary closure of the bridge at scheduled periods to ensure safety during the installation process. Lag Ride has celebrated its Drive to Own graduation 2.0 with the handover of vehicles to a new set of captains under its structured vehicle ownership program in Lagos. Six captains who shared their experiences at the event said they now earn up to 1 million naira weekly, describing the initiative as a major boost to their income, stability and long-term financial goals. Speaking on behalf of Lag Ride, Chairman Mildred Ekanem said the program is designed to promote economic empowerment, mobility and asset ownership, adding that each vehicle handed over represents opportunity and responsibility.
4: Transportation is about dignifying transportation, and it's about dignifying the people who have chosen that as a career. Like I asked upstairs, why should transportation not be dignified? Why should people who drive taxis and, you know, for transportation purposes, not be dignified. So that's where we're going. We have from the, we deal with the vehicles from the very beginning of purchase to moving to transition into lag ride to maintenance. You know, so it's a full ecosystem we're dealing with.
3: Lag Ride also highlighted its ongoing Refer a Captain campaign, which offers a 20,000 naira reward for every successful referral aimed at expanding its network of professionally trained drivers. It reaffirmed its commitment to strengthening driver training, safety standards, and customer experience as it continues to expand its technology-driven mobility platform across Lagos, adding that the initiative is for men and women, as there is no gender disparity. Moving on to the foreign scene, South African President Cyril Ramaphosa has cautioned citizens against blaming migrants for the country's economic challenges. He says foreign nationals should not be scapegoated for South Africa's ongoing problems. This comes amid rising tensions and recent protests, some of which have turned violent, targeting other African nationals. Anti-immigrant groups have accused migrants of contributing to unemployment, crime, and poor public services. Speaking at the National Youth Day commemoration in Johannesburg, Ramaphosa acknowledged that many young people are frustrated by the country's conditions. South Africa continues to face major socioeconomic challenges, including a youth unemployment rate of about 46%, high levels of violent crime, and persistent inequality decades after apartheid ended. In business, Chairman-elect of the Nigeria Insurance Association, Mrs. Ebelechukwu Onwuachukwu, says her administration will pursue policies aimed at boosting insurance adoption, improving public confidence in the industry, and strengthening regulatory compliance. Mrs. Onwuachukwu disclosed this during a media briefing in Lagos ahead of her investiture as the 27th chairman of the association on July 23, 2026. According to her, the administration's focus will be on deepening insurance penetration through collaboration with key stakeholders, creating greater awareness and understanding of insurance, and working with government while supporting members to comply with industry regulations. The managing director of Rex Insurance added that enhanced cooperation within the financial services sector would help raise industry standards and make insurance products more accessible to Nigerians.
0: As the industry evolves under the new insurance act, our focus must be collaboration with banks, fintechs, and other institutions to extend distribution, better understanding of insurance amongst the Nigerian public through sustained programs to drive enlightenment, enforcement, and insurance adoption by both the private and public sector, stronger industry standards with compliance support for our members, expanded access that brings insurance closer to every Nigerian, urban and rural.
3: In his remarks, Chairman of the Local Organizing Committee, Mr. Babatunde Fajemirokun, praised Mrs. Onwuachukwu's leadership qualities and professional record. He said the Nigeria Insurance Association remains committed to strengthening the insurance industry and expressed optimism that her tenure would contribute significantly to the sector's development.
5: Mrs. Onwuachukwu is a respected insurance professional with extensive leadership experience and a strong record of service to the industry. Our emergence of historic aspiring and reflects the depth of talent, professionalism, and leadership capacity within the Nigerian insurance sector. We are confident that her tenure will build on the achievements of the past chairman and further advance the association's priorities around public trust, insurance penetration, regulatory engagement, innovation, market discipline, and industry growth.
3: Mrs. Onwuachukwu is set to become the first female chairperson of the Nigeria Insurance Association since the body was founded. Moving on to sports news, Portuguese coach Ruben Amorim has been appointed as the new manager of AC Milan following a disappointing season for the Serie A side. The 41-year-old replaces Massimiliano Allegri, who was dismissed after Milan finished fifth in the league and failed to qualify for the UEFA Champions League. In his first statement, Amorim said he understands the history and prestige of the club, adding that he embraces the challenge with pride and excitement. In tennis, American superstars Serena Williams and Venus Williams will return to Wimbledon action together after they were handed a wild card to compete in the women's doubles. Serena made her comeback at Queen's last week 4 years after playing what many expected to be the final match of her career at the 2022 US Open. The 23 Grand Slam singles champion, whose tally in that count includes 7 Wimbledon titles, is playing doubles in Berlin this week with Karolina Muchova and will continue her comeback on the Grand Slam stage alongside Venus at the All England Club. And that's it on the world news. Before I go, let's take a quick look at the major stories. President Tinubu praises security forces over killing of notorious bandit leader. Lagos to close Edo Bridge temporarily announces traffic diversion. On the foreign scene, President Ramaphosa warns against blaming migrants for South Africa's economic struggles. And in sports, Williams sisters receive Wimbledon doubles wild card. Thank you so much for listening to the news. I am Leka Adebashi.
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0: Yes, so this is Jolly Johnny on the street. How well do you know Maggi Chicken Flavor? Oh yeah, spell celery.
1: 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Celery.
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1: 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How well do you know Maggi Chicken Flavor? 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

time. Yeah. Yeah. Yo, all I need is one mic, one beat, one stage, one front, my face on the front page. Only if I had one girl and one crib, one God to show me how to do things the sun did. Pure, like a cup of virgin blood, mixed with 151, one sip will make a flip. Writing names on my plotting, mad balance, who I'm on. This hood politics, acknowledge it. Leave bodies up in garbage. Seeds watch us grow up and try to follow us. Police watch us roll up and try knocking us. One knee I duck. 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With my luck, I got up. The cops again. 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A fiend drops his Heineken. 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

0: And it's like the police chasing street sweepers and coppers. 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If you really think you're ready to die with doubt, this is what Nas is about. The time is now.
1: All I need is one mic. All I need is one mic. All I need is one mic. All I need is one page, one pen, one prayer. Tell God, forgive me for one sin. Matter of fact, maybe more than one. Look back at all the hatred against me. All of them. Jesus died at age 33. That's 33. From 20 to 16 apiece, that's 32, which means one of my was holding 17, 27 hit your crew, 6 went into you. Everybody gotta die sometime. Hope your funeral never get up. Tear through the innocent, nothing is spared. Roll up from wheelchairs, my heart is racing, tasting revenge in the air. I let this slide for too many years, too many times now. I'm strapped with a couple of too many to die. Really with me, get busy, load up the. Do more than just hold it, explode it till you empty. There's nothing in our way. They bust, we bust, they rust, we rust. 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That we take these to the wall, lie them down, cause we stronger now. My, the time is now.
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0: 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You know the block was ill as a youngster. Every night it was like a coppery body found in the dumpster. 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Left me cause they thought I was finished. 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The time is now,
1: 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All I need is one mic. 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

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And this one? 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

0: knocks me off my feet. I finally found the one that makes me feel complete.
1: Started over coffee. We started out as friends.